0: 173.
1: Go ahead.
0: Back in service arrest. I'll have the arrest report.
1: Respond.

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1: It's going to be 273 Bravo Papa Bravo Hotel. And I got a DL when you're ready.
0: Go ahead with that DL.
1: 151-177-077.
0: Received. That tag's valid. NSR insurance confirmed. Stand by for the readback for that OLS.

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1: One 170, I'm okay. 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
0: 3-6.

0: 169.
1: The driver stated he didn't want to report. You can show me back in service. Problem solved.
0: Great.
1: BA
0: with possible injury. It's going to be Mahaffey Road, crosses over Mountain Lane. It's going to be a red Chevrolet Silverado. He is blocking the roadway.
1: Copy on that. Seventy to 17. Would you like me to be en route to assist in traffic?
2: 26 to 70. I've got a shadow in there.
1: 10 for one service.

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0: 126, I'm on 2.
1: 3-6.

0: Last unit.
1: 173. I have a tag and DL when you're ready.
0: Go ahead.
1: This is tag 414 Bravo Quebec Kilo Delta.
0: Go ahead with the tag. Correction, go ahead with the LLN.
1: .173, if you can copy, the tag is 414 Bravo Quebec Kilo Delta.
0: It is valid, NSR insurance unconfirmed.
1: Copy, I have the deal when you're ready.
0: Go ahead.
1: Tennessee 149-492-097.
0: Briefing.

0: 173. 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
1: Traffic hazard, Slinger Mill Road crosses East Wolf Valley Road. It's a tree down on the roadway, blocking one lane of traffic.
0: Copy.

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1: 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But there's a lot of.
0: Sir, I copy. Notify the road department.
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0: one's only chance up. 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It's going to be on a Kia sedan.
1: Receive, I'm just waiting for that tag to return. It's negative stolen.
0: Temple.

0: 173.
1: Go ahead.
0: You showing units in service. I'll have a report. Crash report only. Vehicle's been removed.
1: Where is he?

0: 153, I've got a property check, 338 Haney Hollow Road, across from Batley Lube Road. 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
1: I'll go be real.

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1: Copy.

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1: Negative.
0: Copy. 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

0: comes back to a gray 2002 Honda Civic to a Taylor Smith or Donna Smith of North Apache Road in Clinton. It's valid NSR insurance confirmed.
1: Copy.

0: Alô?
1: Frizzy, 2231.
0: Fifty-three-seven just advised the resident here saying that he's attempting to hide himself in the bathroom.
2: 10-4, you want me to come in front?
0: Yeah, really, come in front.

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1: Five units.
0: 183 to 117.
2: Go ahead.
0: We got it confirmed. He's barricaded himself in the attic.
2: I'm in
0: rapid.
2: Copy.
0: Guys, we hope you got it.
3: Yes.
0: Copy the rep. There's only one way in and one way out of the attic.

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1: Yeah, with 153.
0: 3.
1: 173, same traffic.
0: 3.
2: To 26, we're getting our kids and other residents out right now.

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0: 1300 block of Clinch Avenue for a possible disabled vehicle. Caller advises it's a gold older model car, two-door car, with its flashes on near the curb. She said she's afraid somebody's going to get hit or hit the vehicle.
1: Free station route.
0: I know that's going to be close to the city limits. If we get there and find out it's in the county, just let me know and I'll give them a call.
1: Copy that.

0: 235.
1: 235. If you would you make a note that I did
2: the
1: kitchen exterior door here at Aspire. It was unlocked.
3: 170, we're okay.
0: Clipped yourself. You said you found the exterior door to the kitchen unlocked and you secured it.
3: 170, you can show myself back in service assist.
1: Yes, sir.
3: 173, same traffic.
0: Yes.
4: 228, show me in the area.
0: 36.

0: driving on as far as East Wolf Valley, and there is no vehicles on either side of the roadway. I'll be back in service.
1: 3, please.
2: One 53. Can you show me in service, the rest, man?
3: Copy.

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1: Serving the Arrow Park Lane at Fort E Road. Have an electric pole on fire. There are explosions occurring. If you could go for traffic control. 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CB is where.
0: Copy, I'm in that.

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1: Go ahead.
0: We're on scene in the area. Was it on Park Lane or Fogarty?
1: It's going to be on Park Lane. Car visor's near the corner store. Help.
0: Copy.
1: Sorry, I was near the Cornerstone Market.

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0: You could show us back in service. 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
1: Show me what the field that you're at. Freedom Motors. Unknown how many accidents. I got a tag when you're ready.
0: Alright, traffic stop or just vehicle.
1: 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I got that tag when you're ready.
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1: Affirmative, sir.

0: 226, 228 is tied up. Fire is at 124 miles from the emergency PD response. Responded for a 40-year-old with heavy seizures.
1: Unsecured with the lights on. However, it's not occupied. I'll be en route to Lobster Land.
0: 36.

0: 28. Last thing that was there was back in 2024 for a welfare check. Before that, there was some warrant services in 23, and there was a message in 23. That's the copy.
1: I'll be on the same
0: thing. 3, 6, 7.

0: 173.
1: Sir, the MVA non-injury occurred Edgemore Road at Clinton Highway. Plants pulled into the Shell station. She's hit a deer. She's going to be in a dark blue Cadillac.
0: Copy, right?

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0: got him calmed down, but he did take a beer can, carrot can.
1: 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You ready?
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0: 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Client's in a black Honda Pilot. She's hit a tree. The tree is still in the roadway.
1: Copy that.
2: Thanks for that as well.
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0: It's going to be blocking the westernmost lanes. You get a hold of the highway department.
1: Clarkson Fire Department route to clear the tree.
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0: I have a tag on DL when you're ready.
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0: Tag is Tennessee Echo 7266 Victor.
1: Go ahead, DL.
0: 045-099-954.
1: Noise complaint, 247 Foster Road, across the Lake City Highway. Complaint states subject of that residence is outside of their vehicle playing loud music.

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0: Sir, your vehicle is going to be valid. Negative stolen insurance confirmed. Driver Jennifer Morris, 827 to 56, is valid Class B. Correct the blends restriction. Negative locals and CIT.
1: Thank you.

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She does not have any contact. 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
0: 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It's a black Dodge.
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What? 28, come meet that CDL. 149-404-414. 149-404-414. 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
1: 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It's valid, negative stolen insurance confirmed.
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1: 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Who's registered on us, sir?
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0: 155 Traffic Hazard, South Kern Road. It looks like it's going to be near 549. 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
0: Wait, let's see, being out of the road department, you won't do anything until the lines are clear.
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0: Go ahead, ma'am.
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1: No, ma'am.
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0: 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Got a report of a tree down. It's going to be around the 500 block of Spring Street at Highland Avenue. States it is possibly in the power line.
1: Copy, I'll be in route.

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0: 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They are aware and going to try to get somebody out. Received a second call on it. It is going to be closer to Pine Road than Holland, but states it is blocking the whole roadway.
1: Copy, I'm an out.

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1: Copy. Advise him to go relieve 55 up there. The road department's got it shut down on the bottom.
2: 216 on St. I'm going to go tree across the road.
0: See on that. Happens in the
2: again.
1: Have him come in off South Carney on Flint Hollow.
3: They are going to try to get someone. I do know that they have
4: to turn South Carney off Flint Hollow. We're right here on the coast. Right on
3: South Carney.
4: You'll see the CB truck
3: that has fallen and taken out power lines.
2: 3 feet. It may be in the phone line instead of power lines. I'm going to get out there.
5: 2729
6: Sam. It is going to be a tree across the road into the power line.

0: 217. 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
1: If you could just notify the county as well, it's going to be outside the city limits.
0: Ray Safe, you got a house number that it may be in front of?
1: 10-4, stand by. It is just outside the city limits out here. I'll get you a number here, stand by.
2: Is the county busy with a lot of calls?
0: I'm only showing one.
2: If they're real busy, we can bring some calls out and call it off till CUV can get out here.
0: Receive, you got a better address so I can tell them?
2: Stand by. We're trying to figure out what this house number is. It's going to be the first house on the left if you're coming out of the city.

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1: Go ahead.
0: Traffic hazard, tree across the roadway, and power lines. Columbia in front of 510 Spring Street, just past Pine Road. CB has already been notified.
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0: It's before you get to Highland, I believe. You come off of Foley Hill and make a right, come down the hill.
1: Falcon
0: 9-14. Hey, dispatch, did they give an ETA how long it's taking the guy here to cut that tree?
1: Neither department provide ETAs.
0: Copy, but they're in route.
2: 25 to 31. Hey, when they get done cutting this one out of the roadway, they'll be en route to you.
0: Copy. 155, I'm in service.
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2: County units, then you be on scene. I'll be back in service.
1: Restate 17.

0: 18. 218. 218, be en route to the 100 block of South Beavers. Caller state starting at the red light and extending out, going westbound, turning onto Clinch Avenue, and then on the fast lane that looks like someone has leaking oil and the road is split. Again, she says it's the red light at Clinch Avenue or at South Seavers at CBS, and then turning onto Clinch Avenue in the fast lane. Go ahead, 17.
1: Input me out at 1700 block North Charles, roughly for road obstruction. I'm going to be clearing the side of the roadway in a minute.
0: Receive.

0: 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Extra job, Naval Stadium.
1: Three.
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0: It appears that it's only residual from prior to the rain.
1: Go ahead, 17.
0: 2-8-8. Yep. There's no roadway hazard here.
1: 3-6.

0: 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Under the extra drop, I will say.
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0: 162, same traffic.
1: Perfect.

0: 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Did y'all get that tree cleared up?
1: Finally.
0: Got it.
1: 31, that's affirmative.

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1: 125.
3: The highway department's got the Ivanhoe side, no cross county shut down. You can show me in service to assist.
1: Precinct.

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1: 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It's a tree in the roadway. Clinton Highway, right at the city limits.
0: North or southbound lanes?
1: All of them.
0: Okay. Break dispatch to 155, you copy?
1: 55, I copy. I'm en route to you, 22. Waiting.
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0: .22. 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
1: Copy.
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1: Go.
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4: That's it.
2: Copy.
0: 164 on duty. Extra drop kneeling city.
2: Sorry, Jason.

0: more than 25. I'll get it since I was prop 12.
1: Briefing. Does Gino need to want to... Still going to need to respond for the debris?
0: No, it'll be alright. We've cleared all of it out of the roadway. There's just a little bit of debris. It'll be fine.

0: book at D6.
1: Will you shut me out at 118 Millstone Circle? Case follow up. It's going to be in reference to that fraud from earlier.
0: Copy.

0: 136.
1: Go ahead.
0: 136, we have a call holding for a welfare check at 130 Brooksfield. 16 is calling her therapist that she has not been fed in over 24 hours, that she's in danger from her mother's boyfriend, and that she is scared. Therapist is unsure if telling the truth.
1: Yeah.
2: 156. Never.
0: Copy.

0: 218, drop stop, 100 block, Lynch Avenue.
1: Go ahead, 18.
0: 218, drop stop, 100 block, Lynch Avenue, on Tennessee registration. 126, Bravo Romeo, Julia Papa, Pino 126, Bravo Romeo, Julia Bravo. Come back on the block, Mazda 3.
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0: Charlie Wiseman of Quentin is valid. He's negative locals in NCIC.
1: 3-2, thank you.

Feels your assertion. Two 1 7 Bravo Mike Sierra Juliet.

0: 56. Can I get a read back on that?
1: 156, that should come back on a 1999 tan Toyota 2NET with that last name of the girl, Clinton. Insurance is unconfirmed. Expiration is valid.

0: assignment, 1200 Fowler Lane, Gate Manor. EMS assignment, 1200 Fowler Lane, outside of G Building, for a male subject having a seizure. 1200 Fowler Lane, Gate Manor.
1: Digital is 1200 Fowler Lane.
0: Proceed one.

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1: Go ahead.
0: 136, panic alarm at 190 Old Andersonville Pike is key path duress alarm.
1: Copy, interrupt.
0: Copy. One 56, your status?
2: I'm okay.
0: Three

0: D6.
1: I have a Tennessee ID to add to the card. It's a juvenile. I don't need to read back when you're ready.
0: Go ahead.
1: No. 683-991.
0: 36.
1: Also, if you would know in my card that that mail subject was not there, and I will be en route with one juvenile female to Methodist Medical Center, beginning mileage 85488.
0: Perfect.

0: advise squad about K-9.
1: K-9 closet cleanup.
2: I have an altered mental status. EMS, it says 122 Moose Trail Lane, across from Bison Court. Mel is feeling suicidal. There are weapons on scene.
3: Hey, Bob, I'm with him. You want to go?

0: 155. Be advised, the subject is not suicidal. He does have an altered mental status with early dementia. He did wake his son up with a machete earlier. Subject no longer has access to that weapon or any others.
1: Okay.

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1: Go ahead, Engine 1.
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0: 50 North Severs, Clinton Towers. 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
1: Engine warning course.

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0: 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It looks like there's 188, 190, and 194 on it. Can you advise which is which? In that disregard, I found a numeric on the house. I'm on scene.
1: Racing.
2: 25, I'm out with it.

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0: 218. Georgia. 218. I've got DMVA, private property. It's going to be at 2404. Shylock on. A black Ford truck and a blue Honda Odyssey.
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0: 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Target's left, would you, Jason?
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2: 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Go ahead, 18. 218. Both vehicles are being driven away from the scene. I'll be available for the report. 3-8.

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0: If the driver for Lowe's calls back, says they can't find us, advise them we're around near the drive-thru window at Southern Bank in Tennessee.
1: Racing.
0: He just drove into the CVS parking lot. He looks kind of lost.
2: 17 BM route with fire. It's going to be at 117 Westwood. A 76-year-old male from food, and he does have a history of stroke. There is no answer at the door, and she's walked around. Does not see him anywhere.

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0: 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Caller states she was bringing food to a 76-year-old male with a history of strokes. He is not answering the door. She has walked around and does not see anybody.

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0: Man, when you get a second, can you call Lowe's back? Update them on our location. They've kind of taken off. I don't think they can find it.
1: Copy, sir. Misty did this call and told them Southern Bank across from CBS.
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1: Vehicle's been removed by Lowe's. 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Problem solved.
0: Copy.

0: being aggressive toward their newborn.
1: 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I'll be in route.

218. Switcher. 218, you'll need to be en route to headquarters to get the animal control truck. Be en route to 202 White Street. They have a German Shepherd that has somehow been in their yard.

0: 218. According to the map, of Y Street on the right.
1: 3-2. I'll be at right that location, and then I'm a patrol truck.

0: Sure, James.
1: Go ahead, 18.
0: Sure, James. The troops are getting right back to the PD.
1: I will notify 238.

searching. 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Searching. 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

0: 914.
1: I spoke with someone from Comcast. They're supposed to be getting somebody back out there to get the lines out of the roadway. He said that he thought they were in the ditch.
0: Okay, that's just what CUB said. I'll drive through and check it.
1: Copy.

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1: Go ahead.
0: Sir, I was unable to get in contact with the highway department. I left them a voice.
1: Copy. I just drove through. There are lines still across the roadway.

0: 156. Have an investigation by Officer 227 Park Lane, cross from Nick Longmire Road. Caller is advising that someone's trash is in their yard. It's possibly about 2 garbage bags full of trash. Unsure if it was illegally dumped there or not.
1: Copy.

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1: Comcast advises those are Frontier lines. That's going across the road. I did make contact with Frontier. They're supposed to get somebody out there directly.
0: Copy.

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0: 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It was an iPhone crash detection, no answer on callback.
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0: Breathing.
1: 55, where you go? Sheriff's office. I'm on Sulphur Springs.
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2: Units en route to the MVA per fire units. 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
1: 218, traffic stop, 100 block Lynch Avenue. 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Repeating, Bravo, Tango, X-ray, 3866. 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
1: 218,
0: Tennessee, OLN, 063, 376, 388. Repeating, 063, 376, 388.

0: Okay.
1: Betty Lindsay is valid. Negative locals in CIC.
0: 3-2. Pigeon Trust confirmed.
1: Affirmative. Through progressive.
0: 3-2. Second.

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1: 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I'll be available.
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1: 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It's going to be office motion, no key holder in route at this time. That's affirmative, 133 Batley Road.
0: 3631, where would you be coming from?
2: I'm about 4 miles.
0: I'm closer than you are, I'll take it.
1: Copy, 136.
2: My copy, appreciate it.

0: 155 Travis Stop. 40 of Oakers Highway at Old Four Hills. Tennessee Tag Bravo Tango Victor 0381. It's a red Mustang.
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0: 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I'm on saying this long call.
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0: Everyone, you can give that to me. 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
1: Go ahead.
0: Just for your information on that as well, it looks like with past call history from that phone number, it comes from 3538 Dutch Valley. So you may try there.
1: Copy, 3538.

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0: Trespassing 352 Frost Bottom Road, cross of Hoskins Gap Road. 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She's not there at this time.
1: Copy.

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0: Sir, I got a verbal domestic. 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Caller advised that a male subject is refusing to let her leave. There are two juveniles on scene. Caller is going to be in a brown Subaru. 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
1: Copy.
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0: 217, be en route to 1200 Fowler Lane for a welfare check. 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It's going to be Daphne and Vivian. Would just like to make sure they're okay.
1: Copy.

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She did attempt to send a text message to the reported party to let them know. Both units will be back in service.

0: I've got a name and date of birth, and then a $10 to add to the card when you're ready.
1: Go ahead.
0: First is name, date of birth, Rebecca. Rebecca is Romeo, Echo, Bravo, Echo, Charlie, Kilo, Alpha. 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
1: Beep.

assignment, 1115 North Seavers, Robbie's Grill, for a 34-year-old male. Caller says he was being aggressive and has passed out. He advises he is also intoxicated.

0: Region 1 responding.
1: Her 34-year-old male brother was being aggressive and has passed out. She advises he's also intoxicated.
0: Copped up on us.
1: 16,
2: I'll be in route as well.
1: Where is he?

Angel 1 on state left, 50 North Sears.

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1: And solid and they've separated. 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
0: 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No key holder and route at this time. 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
0: 27, Chancy Underwood is valid, negative locals, NCIC, null. Sorry for the wait, it was a miscommunication on Knox County.
1: 10-4, it's okay. I'll be north, 28 will be south. That call you got on the screen, it'll be mine, I'm getting ready to clear up.
0: Chancy.

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1: Marine 27, be en route to 203 Christian Drive for a seasoned officer. Caller advises her stepson has been inappropriate with her 4-year-old and would like some proper action to be advised.
0: Copy.
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0: MVA with possible injury, 2161 Park Lane, cross of Cutawa Lane, with an iPhone crash detection towards the end of Park Lane. No answer on call back. Go ahead.
1: We should be cleared up. 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We'll take it.
0: Copy.
2: 117, I'm on Park Lane. 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
0: Thank you.

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0: 169. Spoke to one of the homeowners. It was a false alarm.
1: Copy. I'll see you then.
0: Copy, we're on that VA.

2026. I'm with 173. Proceed. One by number when you're ready. Tennessee, 116-015-18.